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I'd give champagne and caviar parties just for the fun and to get a thrill. But you know, things, they just can't stay like that way forever. And now I can't muscle up enough money to buy a shot of gin. But you know,

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